0: boy, showers and thunderstorms likely, mainly before this hour that's coming up. I don't know if it's raining in there, your area, but it is cloudy over here by the station. Partly cloudy skies with a low of around 76. We'll have a chance of rain tonight, about 60% chance of that happening. And tomorrow for your Friday, showers and thunderstorms are likely. And we're speaking mainly between 3 p.m. and 5 p.m. Increasing cloudiness through the day with a high near 93. The heat index is going to have it feeling like about 103. Calm winds tomorrow, 5 miles per hour. The chance of rain is at 60%. Daytona, right now, you're at 88 degrees. Deltona is at 90. Sanford is at 90. And Orlando is at 89 degrees. Well, hey, that's it for me. My time is done for the evening. And as always, remember to put a smile on your face and to keep it there. And whatever you do, in order to show love to others, you must first learn to show love to yourself. We've got more of God's words coming through the sounds of beautiful gospel music. And to keep you company, we're going to fill your speakers with some amazing grace. So have yourself a beautiful night. Sleep in peace, knowing that your God is holding you in his loving and caring arms. Blessings.
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on Gospel All the Time, G Praise. I'm Grace. How about some G? Good news of the day. Romans 12:2. Do not conform any longer to the pattern of this world, but be transformed by the renewing of your mind.

Central Florida's gospel music station, G-Praise. I'm Grace. Okay, so tomorrow, or rather tonight, still a chance of rain for us. And it's our overnight low going to be around 78. And then our Friday, high going to be around 92. The heat index up around 105. But it looks like we are going to have a rainy day as of right now. They are saying 90% chance of rain for our Friday. Right now, still some rain in the area. 84 degrees at G-Praise.

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Starting now, this is a new day. This is your exodus. 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

0: Jeepers, I am Grace. Well, if you remember Olive Garden's never-ending pasta bowl, well, it's back. I can't believe it's been away for 6 years. So it has, but they're bringing it back, and it kicks off August 31st through November 22nd. And you got to pay for that pass, right? So it begins today, and only 10,000 pasta passes will be sold. So, yeesh, I don't know. Are we going to be able to get in? Hopefully.
1: I want to see if anybody want to have church. Come on, clap your hands right there.

Central Florida's gospel music station. She prays. I'm Grace GCast. So for tonight, partly cloudy. Still a slight chance of rain in the area. Overnight low going to be around 78. And then our Friday, a good chance of rain throughout the day. High going to be around 92 with a heat index up around 105. Right now we're at 84 degrees. Some rain in the area at G Praise. 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

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They are getting together to host Community Sports Day. And it's a big family event with games, activities, music, food, and more. 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And everything, like I said, kicks off at 10 a.m. But get the details now at gpraise.com.

0: Central Florida's gospel music station. She prays, I'm Grace, our GCast. So it looks like still a chance of rain in the area for tonight. Right now, or rather tonight, partly cloudy skies. Our overnight low going to be around 78. For tomorrow, a lot of rain coming our way. High is going to be around 92, and the heat index, even with all the rain, still in some areas, could get up to about 105. Right now, 82 degrees. She prays.
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Central Florida's gospel music station, G-Praise. I'm Grace. So have you ever sung to a baby and wondered, are they even grasping what I'm singing? Well, maybe not specifically, but research has found babies as young as 3 months start recognizing patterns in music. Yeah, when they get a little older, they'll do the clapping thing. But here's the best part. Music helps engage a baby's developing brain. Music, universal language. Yep.

Central Florida's gospel music station, G-Praise. I'm Grace at our G-Cast. Okay, so still a slight chance of rain in the area. Otherwise, partly cloudy tonight. Overnight low going to be around 78. Now, good chance of rain for our Friday. Chance of thunderstorms as well. Our high going to be around 92. The heat index in some areas, that's still going to be very hot and very dry. Could get up to about 105. Right now, we're at 82 degrees at G-Praise.

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I'm Grace G-Cast. Partly cloudy tonight. Overnight low going to be around 78. For our Friday, a good chance of rain and thunderstorms. Our high going to be around 92. The heat index still up there around 105 in some areas. Right now we're at 81 degrees at G Praise.

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Jeepers, I'm Grace. Just want to give you a heads up. National Hurricane Center keeping an eye on an area that could develop near the Gulf or just off the southeast coast. And we've been watching it. As of right now, it's got about a 20% chance of developing. But that's why you got to be prepared, because even if it develops into just a tropical storm, it could affect us. Get all the information you need to get your home prepared. Jeepers.com, Hurricane Preparedness.

Central Florida's gospel music station. She prays. I'm Grace in our GCast. So it looks like partly cloudy for tonight. Overnight low going to be around 78. So our Friday, a lot of rain and a chance of thunderstorms. Our high going to be around 92. And the heat index in some areas could get up to 105. Right now we are at 81 degrees at G Praise.

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Jeep Raise. Okay, if you've been thinking of getting some school supplies, you might want to hold off until Monday. That kicks in the school supply holiday tax relief July 20th through August 20th.

Central Florida's gospel music station, G-Praise. I'm Grace G-Cast. So it looks like partly cloudy for tonight. So overnight low going to be around 78. So tomorrow, a lot of rain. High going to be around 92. And the heat index, yep, going to creep up to 105 in some areas. Right now, we are at 81 degrees. G-Praise.

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I'm Grace Soar, G-Cast. Tonight, still a chance of rain and possible thunderstorms in the area. Overnight low going to be around 78. And so for tomorrow, Friday, a 90% chance of some rain and thunderstorms. Our high going to be around 92. Watch out for the heat index. Could get up to about 105. Right now, we are at 81 degrees at G-Praise.

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0: Gee, praise, I'm Grace. National Hurricane Center keeping an eye on something that possibly could develop, but it's definitely going to bring us some rain this starting this weekend. 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
1: When you can't turn to anyone around you, don't forget

Central Florida's gospel music station, G Praise. I'm Grace Thor, GCast for tonight. Slight chance of rain in the other area, otherwise partly cloudy. Overnight low 78. And then for our Friday, yeah, it's going to rain. As of right now, 90% chance of rain later today. High is going to be around 92. The heat index is going to be around 105. Right now we're at 80 degrees. So G Praise.

Jeepers, I am Grace. Mark the calendar and save the date. August 22nd and 23rd, Orange County Convention Center for the 11th Annual Kids Expo. 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

She prays. I'm Grace. Just want to remind you, today we're supposed to get a lot of rain. So if you are out driving during the day and get caught in one of those downpours, turn your headlights on so others can see you coming.

Central Florida's gospel music station, G Praise. I'm Grace. Jig has for tonight, partly cloudy, overnight low 78. And later today, it's going to be hot and rainy. Highs around 92. The heat index could get up to 105. But as of right now, it looks like we have about a 90% chance of rain and thunderstorms. Right now, 80 degrees. I am out of here for now. God willing, be back with you tonight at 8 p.m. Until then, be safe, be blessed, and thank you for listening to G Praise. See ya. And God bless you.

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I speak blessings of health, blessings of wealth. 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

0: It's in the choir set, baby. Yes, it is. Anybody still singing the choir? Where you at, choir members? God bless you. Oh, yeah. Praise.
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Georgie Praise, 106.3 Orlando, and at 93.3 in Sanford. Good morning, I'm Hope Feaster. All right, we are almost to the weekend. I can see it from here.

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Hi, I'm Hope, and you know what? Quitting is not an option. Here's Byron Cage on the G.

We're G-Praise 106.3 Orlando and at 93.3 in Sanford. All right, I got the good news of the day for you. It's James 3:17. The wisdom that comes from heaven is first of all pure, then peace-loving, considerate, submissive, full of mercy and good fruit, impartial and sincere. And that's how you know it comes from the Lord.

Zacardi Cortez getting us started this morning on G Praise 106.3 Orlando and at 93.3 in Sanford, also at 97.7 in Daytona Beach. And if you got an HD radio, we're at 101.9 HD3 all over Central Florida. Good morning, I'm Hope Feaster. It is 5:31. Ah, we made it to the weekend. 8 hours and you're done. All right, if you're getting off work early, I-4 eastbound and westbound are looking good. Express lanes are up to speed. 95 and 75 in the turnpike are nice and quiet. Now, we do have an accident eastbound 408 at Rouse. The on-ramp is closed and your two right lanes are blocked. Use Dean Road off-ramp or Lake Underhill to get by. That's your G Praise traffic. GCast, we're going to have partly cloudy skies today. High getting up to 93 with the heat index topping out at about 105 as we move through the afternoon. Rain chances with thunderstorms are sitting at about 60%, and some of those thunderstorms are going to be pretty heavy as we move through the late afternoon for our drive home. Daytona, you're at 78. Sanford, 76. 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
2: 2 Peter 1 and 3 tells us that God has given us everything that we need for life and godliness through our knowledge of Him. I have everything.

and get your Friday started. Those of you at work, go ahead and start packing up. It's almost time to go. I-4 eastbound and westbound are looking good. Express lanes are up to speed. 95 and 75 and the Turnpike are doing pretty good, but we've got a brand new accident on the Turnpike southbound on 50 in Winter Garden. Your two left lanes are blocked, so stay to your right. And we're working on that accident eastbound 408 at Rouse. On-ramp is closed and the right lane is blocked. Use Dean Road off-ramp or Lake Underhill to get by. Sun Rails off on its first run on time. That's your G-Praise traffic. GCast, mostly cloudy skies today. High getting up to 93 with the heat index tapping out at about 105 with rain and thunderstorms in the afternoon right through the ride home. Daytona, you're at 78. Sanford, 76. Orlando downtown, you're at 77.

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All you should be out to bed. You got the Keurig started for that first cup of coffee. Those of you at work, you should already be in the car. Roads are doing pretty good. We only got two hot spots I got to tell you about. I-4 eastbound and westbound are up to speed with the express lanes. Turnpike, though, southbound, we've got an accident approaching 50 in Winter Garden. Your two left lanes are blocked. And eastbound, 408 approaching Rouse Road. The on-ramp is closed and the right lanes are blocked with an accident. Use Dean Road off-ramp or Lake Underhill to get by. 95 and 75 are looking good. And you're riding pretty free and easy with your other toll roads. Sunrail and the Lynx Bus Service are forever faithful. They're on the way. That's your G-Praise traffic. GCAS, partly cloudy skies starting us off the day. High getting up to 93 with the heat index topping out at about 105. We do have a chance of rain and thunderstorms moving through the afternoon, about a 60% chance. Now, for the evening, partly cloudy skies as we move into the overnight. Lows getting down to 75. Daytona, you're looking good at 78. Sanford, 76. Orlando downtown, you're at 77.

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Oh, you will always win if the Lord's in it. We're G-Praise, 106.3 Orlando and at 93.3 in Sanford. It's 6:18. Good morning. I'm Hope Feaster. All right, while you're getting yourself together, roads are doing the same thing. If you got to be out by 7, you might want to consider leaving about 5 minutes early. I-4 eastbound and westbound are looking good. Express lanes are up to speed. 75 southbound, we got some police activity headed out to Wildwood, but it's on the shoulder. Southbound on the turnpike, we're working on an accident at 50 in Winter Garden. All lanes are closed right now. Eastbound 408 at Rouse Road, accident there has got the on-ramp closed in the right lane block. Use Dean Road off-ramp or Lake Underhill to get by. And we've got a brand new accident northbound Alethea Trail at Curry Ford. All lanes are blocked. Use Mark Twain Boulevard as your alternate. You're waiting on the platform for Sunrail. Trains are on the way. That's your G-Praise traffic. GCAS, partly cloudy skies today. High getting up to 93 with that heat index topping out at about 105 as we move through the afternoon. Rain and thunderstorm chances are sitting right now at about 60% through the afternoon and for that ride home. Daytona, you're at 78. Sanford, 76. Orlando downtown, you're at 77.

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Good morning. I'm Hope Feaster. All right, while you're getting yourself together to jump out there for the Friday morning run, roads are doing the same thing. I-4 eastbound and westbound, pretty much up to speed with the express lanes. 95 and 75 are looking good. Turnpike northbound's all right. Southbound, we've got an accident at 50 and Winter Garden. Traffic is back up past Hancock Road in Mineola. Your three left lanes are blocked. We got a 40-minute delay. So use 50 and Colonial 50, which is Colonial Drive, to come on in the town. Looks like your other toll roads are looking pretty good. Sunrail, if you're waiting on the platform, trains are on the way. That's your G Praise traffic. GCAS, we are doing pretty good today. Partly cloudy skies, high 93. Get as we move through the afternoon. Make sure you take your umbrella with you when you're headed on out. Heat index is going to be at 105, and we got rain and thunderstorms moving in the afternoon, about a 60% chance. Daytona, you're at 78. Deltona, you're at 75. Orlando downtown, you're holding at 77.

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here on Hope in the Morning. 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It's 6:50. Good morning. All right, if you got to be out by 7 o'clock, you want to make sure that you stay on track. Leave a couple minutes early. I-4 eastbound and westbound are back up to speed with the express lanes. 70

past Mineola. Three left lanes are blocked. We got a 40-minute delay. You're going to want to use 50, which is Colonial Drive, to come on into town. Eastbound 408 at Rouse, we've got an accident there. The on-ramp is closed and the right lane is blocked. Use Dean Road off-ramp or Lake Underhill to come on into town. And we got some debris in the roadway. Westbound 408 at Hiawassee at the Cash Toll Plaza, the left lane is blocked. That's your G-Praise traffic. GCast, partly cloudy skies today. High getting up to 93 with the heat index topping out at about 105. Rain and thunderstorm chances, we're going to start rolling through the afternoon at a 60% chance. Daytona, you're at 78. Sanford, 76. Orlando downtown, you're at 77.

0: That's right. He is constant and never changing, and he loves you. We're G Praise, 106.3 Orlando, and at 93.3 in Sanford. Good morning. I'm Hope Feaster. All right, now it is 7 o'clock. Time to get on out there and get our ride on. Roads are a little bit busy. Don't forget your coffee and don't forget your snacks. Let's ride. I-4 eastbound, we're starting to see a little bit of backup Osceola Parkway to the 535. We're rolling at about 15 minutes. Express lanes and I-4 westbound are looking pretty good. Turnpike, we've got an accident southbound approaching 50 in Winter Garden. Traffic is backed up to past the Hancock Road Mineola line there. Two left lanes are blocked. We got a 40-minute delay. Use 50 and Colonial Drive, 50, which is Colonial Drive, to come on into town. Eastbound 408, we're working on that accident at Rouse. The on-ramp is closed and the right lane is blocked. Use Dean Road off-ramp or Lake Underhill to get by. The rest of your toll roads are riding pretty free and easy. Sunrail, we got a train delayed. P306 northbound delayed about 20 minutes. If you're waiting on the platform, check your app. The other train should be on the way. That's your G Praise traffic. GCAS, partly cloudy skies today, and it's going to be kind of toasty, high getting up to 93 with the heat index topping out at about 105. We're going to have some rain and thunderstorms this afternoon. Make sure you got your umbrella with you. About a 60% chance as we roll through the evening. Evening time, partly cloudy skies once the sun goes down. Lows getting down to 75 overnight. It's going to be a little breezy. Daytona, you're at 78. Sanford, 76. Orlando downtown, you're at 77.
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2: We get ready to have some church in here right now. Here we go. 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

0: We're G-Praise, 106.3 Orlando, and at 93.3 in Sanford, also at 97.7 in Daytona Beach at 718. Good morning. I'm Hope Feaster. Roads are a little bit busy this morning, so if you got to be out by 8, you might want to leave a couple minutes early so you stay on track. I-4 eastbound is getting busy. Osceola Parkway to the 535, rolling at about 15 minutes. Express lanes and I-4 westbound are pretty much up to speed. Looks like they're taking care of that disabled vehicle northbound on the turnpike. It's on the off-ramp to Osceola Parkway. The left turn lane is blocked. And eastbound 408 at Rouse Road, we're still working on that accident. The on-ramp is closed and the right lane is blocked. You're going to want to use Dean Road off-ramp or Lake Underhill to get by. The rest of your other toll roads are getting you there pretty quickly. Sunrail, we do have a train delayed, P306 northbound, delayed 20 minutes, but the other trains are running by right behind it, so they should be there in a minute. That's your G-Praise traffic. GCast, partly cloudy skies, high getting up to 93 with a heat index topping out right around 105. So we're still in the middle of dog days of summer and it's still kind of toasty. Rain chances this afternoon are going to be at 60% with some thunderstorms. Daytona, you're at 78. Sanford, 76. Orlando downtown, you're holding at 77. Here's Ty Trivett.
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He certainly is. We're G-Praise, 106.3 Orlando and at 93.3 in Sanford. It is 7:30. Good morning. I'm Hope Feaster. All right, if you got to be out by 8 o'clock and you're getting yourself together, start putting a couple things near the front door. Put your umbrella there because you're going to need it this afternoon. I-4 East

0: the 535, rolling at about 15 minutes. Express lanes and I-4 westbound are pretty much up to speed, and we're still working on that accident eastbound 408 at Rouse. The on-ramp is still closed and the right lane is blocked. Use Lake Underhill to get by, and we're going to see a little bit of backup Maitland Boulevard east at OBT to Bear Lake, but it's not too bad. Now, if you're waiting on the platform for SunRail, stick underneath the awning where it's cool. Trains are on the way. We did have train P306 northbound. Looks like that was delayed about 20 minutes, but all the other trains are moving by right behind it. That's your G-Praise traffic. GCast, partly cloudy skies, high getting up to 93 today, but that heat index, hoo-child, going to be about 105 if you're going to be hanging outside. So if you got any outside chores to do, make sure you do them this morning before the temperatures start rising pretty quickly. If you're out in the afternoon, we're going to have some rain and thunderstorms. Some of those thunderstorms are going to be heavy, about a 60% chance. Daytona, you're at 79, Sanford, 77, Orlando downtown, you're at 78.
1: 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But today,

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1: God is able.
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1: Able.
0: He hasn't changed.
1: He's still able. Able.
0: Seems like problems are waiting in line just for you.
1: God is able.
0: He's able.
1: Able.
0: You say, I've never faced anything like this before.

No, he won't. He will never let you go. He fought hard for you. We're Jeep Rays, 106.3 Orlando, and then 93.3 in Sanford. Also at 97.7 in Daytona Beach. It's 7:48. All right, if you got to be out by 8.

but it's on the right shoulder. Other than that, we're a little busy. Osceola Parkway to the 535. About 12 minutes will get you to Kaylee. Express lanes and I-4 westbound looking good. Little busy at Consulate Drive, but it's not too bad. And we're still working on that accident eastbound 408 approaching Rouse. The on-ramp is closed and the right lane is blocked. Use Lake Underhill as your alternate. Sunrail, we had train P306 northbound is delayed about 20 minutes. All the other trains are riding right behind it, so if you're waiting on the platform, they're on the way. That's your G Praise traffic. GCAS, partly cloudy skies, high getting down to 93, up to 93. We're wishing the temperature would go down. Heat index is going to be at about 105 with rain and thunderstorms moving in the afternoon, about a 60% chance. Daytona, you're at 79, Sanford 77, Orlando downtown, you're at 78.

I keep reminding you, the Lord doesn't break promises to his children. Mississippi Mass Choir right here on Hope in the Morning. We're G Praise 106.3 Orlando and at 93.3 in Sanford. 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It's 8:01. All right, if you got to get out there, time to shake a tail feather. Everybody grab your coffee. Hopefully it's iced, or put some iced tea in there. Don't forget your snacks. Let's ride. I

0: minutes to get you to Cayley. Express lanes and I-4 westbound are looking good. Turnpike's getting back up to speed. 408, we are riding with an accident there eastbound at Ross Road. The on-ramp is closed and the right lane is blocked. Use Lake Underhill as your alternate. 408's doing its thing. The rest of your toll roads are riding pretty free and easy. Sunrail, we had a train delayed this morning. P306 northbound is delayed about 20 minutes. All the other trains are riding right behind it. That's your G-Praise traffic. GCAS partly cloudy skies today, and it's starting to get steamy outside. High getting up to 93 with that heat index topping out at about 105 today. So this is no joke. Everybody stay hydrated, my friends. Take your umbrella with you because we've got rain and thunderstorms moving in the afternoon. Some of those thunderstorms are going to be pretty heavy. Rain chances are sitting at about 60%. Daytona, you're on your way to a good beach day for a little while. You're at 81. Sanford, 79. Orlando at Lake Eola. If you're finishing up your steps, time to come in. You're at 79.
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long as we stick close to the Lord. We're G Praise 106.3 Orlando and at 93.3 in Sanford, also at 97.7 in Daytona Beach. It's 8:19. Good morning. I'm Hope Feaster. I hope your Friday is going well. Hurry up and get those chores done so that you can have the weekend free to do whatever you want. I-4 eastbound, we had an accident at Maitland Boulevard. It is on the right shoulder, so we're looking good there. Express lanes and I-4 westbound are looking pretty good. Uh-oh, looks like an express lanes westbound. We do have some debris in the roadway. There's getting close to John Young Parkway. It's got the right lane blocked. Stay to your left so you can protect those tires. Turnpike is looking good southbound. Looks like the 408, we've got a brand new accident at Rouse. Actually, it's the same one from this morning. On-ramp is closed and the right lane is blocked. Use Lake Underhill to get by. 408 westbound's doing pretty good. The rest of your toll roads are riding free and easy. That's your G Praise traffic. GCAS is going to be partly cloudy off and on today. High getting up to 93 with the heat index topping out right around 105. Rain and thunderstorms are going to move in the afternoon. Some of those thunderstorms are going to be pretty heavy, and we're sitting at about a 60% chance. Hopefully, that'll cool us off a little bit. Daytona, you're at 81. Sanford, 79. Orlando downtown, you're also at 79.

Don't you forget it. We are sons and daughters of the King, and He loves us. We're G Praise, 1063 Orlando, and at 97.7 in Daytona Beach. Good morning. I'm Hope Feaster. It is 8:32. You're out there riding. Y'all keep looking out for one another now. I-4 eastbound, we had an accident at Maitland Boulevard, but it's on the right shoulder. We're backed up a little bit Osceola Parkway to the 535, rolling at about 15 minutes to Cayley Avenue. Express lanes and I-4 westbound are back up to speed and rolling well. We got a vehicle fire, southbound 95, a little bit past Palm Bay Road. Your two right lanes are blocked. Stay to your left so you can get by. And we're still working on that accident. Eastbound 408 at Rouse, the on-ramp is closed and the right lane is blocked. That's from this morning. Keep using Lake Underhill Road as your alternate. Crystal Lake Drive to I-4, we're rolling at about 7 minutes. Sunrail, if you're waiting on the platform, trains are on the way. They're running a little behind. That's your G Praise traffic. GCast, we are going to have partly cloudy skies throughout the day, but as we start moving past lunchtime, high is going to get up to about 93 with that heat index topping out at about 105. Now, we're going to have some rain and thunderstorms for the ride home. May start a little bit early. We're sitting at about a 60% chance. Now, as we move through the evening, partly cloudy skies will continue as the sun goes down. Lows getting down to 75 overnight. Daytona, you're looking good at 81. Deltona, you're at 78. Orlando downtown, you're at 80.

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Good morning. Hope your day is going well so far, getting that stuff done. Hey, the weekend is upon us. Gotta have some fun with all that, doing all this work during the week. I-4 eastbound, roads are doing pretty good. We did have an accident approaching Maitland Boulevard, but it's on the right shoulder. Express lanes and I-4 westbound are pretty much up to speed. We got a vehicle fire southbound 95 headed out to Palm Bay Road. Traffic is backed up a little bit. We got two right lanes blocked. About a 20-minute delay. Use Babcock to get by. Eastbound 408 at Rouse. The right lane is still blocked from an accident this morning. Use Lake Underhill as your alternate. Sunrail and the Lynx Bus Service are on the way to get you. That's your G-Praise traffic. GCAS, partly cloudy skies, high getting up to 90.

0: today. It's still going to be a hot one today with the heat index making it feel more like 105. So if you got to do anything outside today, hurry up and get it done before it gets steamy. We got rain and thunderstorms moving in the early afternoon. About a 60% chance, and some of those thunderstorms are going to be pretty heavy. Daytona right now, you're at 82. Sanford, 81. Orlando downtown, you're also at 81.
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1: 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Come on and sing it, Daryl.
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0: Yeah, go ahead and call his name. He will be there in a second. Getting your praise on with Tim Bowman Jr. right here on Hope in the Morning. We're G Praise, 106.3 Orlando, and at 93.3 in Sanford, also at 97.7 in Daytona Beach. It's 9:02. All right, now, meeting and errand time is in full swing. If you're headed on out, roads are just a smidge busy. I-4 eastbound, we had an accident at Maitland Boulevard, but it's on the right shoulder. Osceola Parkway to the 535 will get you down to Cayley in about 15 minutes. Express lanes and I-4 westbound are pretty much up to speed. 95 southbound, we got a vehicle fire right near Palm Bay Road. Traffic is backed up just a smidge. We got a 20-minute delay. Use Babcock to come on into town. And the rest of your toll roads are riding pretty free and easy. Sunrail and the Lynx bus service are on the way. That's your G Praise traffic. GCast, we got partly cloudy skies today. High getting up to 93. And that heat index, man, it's going to make it feel like it's about 105. Rain and thunderstorms are going to move in the afternoon, especially for the ride home. About a 60% chance. Daytona, you're at 82. Sanford, 81. Orlando downtown, you're also at 81.
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me. Hallelujah. You've given me everything I need. Are you grateful today? And with chaos around, I'll still choose to say, yeah. Lord, I thank you.

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That's right. Don't you forget, you got that power. Great and mighty. We're G Praise 106.3 Orlando.

Awesome. Great advice from G.I. Pray about it, then don't worry about it. It's in the Lord's hands, and don't you go back and get it now. We're G Praise, 106.3 Orlando, and at 93.3 in Sanford, also at 97.7 in Daytona Beach. Good morning, I'm Hope Beaster. All right, roads are still a little bit busy. I-4 eastbound, we're back up Osceola Parkway to Darrell Carter Parkway. It's going to take you about 15 minutes to get to the 408. Express lanes and I-4 westbound are doing pretty good. That vehicle fire southbound, 95, a little bit past Palm Bay Road. Traffic is only back up about 10 minutes. Looks like they got that on the side. It's on the right shoulder. 408's doing pretty good. And we got some police activity. Westbound Malabar Road approaching Babcock. All lanes are blocked. Use Port Malabar Boulevard to get by. The rest of your toll roads are riding pretty free and easy. Sunrail and the Lynx Bus Service are on the way. That's your G Praise traffic. GCAS, partly cloudy skies is for today. We're going to have more moving in after lunch, high getting up to 93, with the heat index topping out about 105 as we roll through the afternoon. Rain and thunderstorms for that ride home, about a 60% chance. Daytona, you're at 82. Sanford, 80. Orlando downtown, you're at 81.

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0: It was the blood that redeemed me. 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

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It's 10:17. Good morning. Hey, how you doing? It's your man's Glenn. All good. The mid-mornings here from 10 o'clock to 3 o'clock on your G-Praise 106.3 Orlando. Come on, let's pray. Father God, we thank you, Lord God, for the blood that covers. We thank you for the blood that renews. We thank you for the blood that restores. We thank you, Lord God, for the blood that completely saves and delivers, Lord. Father, this is the day that you've made, and oh yes, we'll rejoice and be glad in it. To you we say hallelujah, hallelujah, hallelujah, glory, glory, glory to your name. Thank you for this day, Lord. In Jesus' name we pray, amen, amen, and amen. Good morning and welcome to the middays here on the G. Our daily bread and prayer coming up. If you would like to get on this morning's prayer list, hit me up, 407-636-8700. National day calendar in the 11 o'clock hour. Birthday shout outs in the 12 o'clock hour. We've got a mom moment. It's Fun Friday. We may have a comedian or two today. It's going to be a great day on the G. It's Fun Friday on the middays here on Your G Praise.

0: in the choir stand. Where is that? In the choir stand. Where it at?
1: In the choir stand. Where it at?
0: Hey!
1: In the choir stand.
0: Eddie, I want to go back to that. 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

0: in the choir, said baby. 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God bless you. Oh, yeah. Praise.
1: 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I'm Glenn, all good. A-double-L-G-double-O-D. It is all good. Getting better each and every day, especially on Friday. All right, let's take a good look at your G-Praise traffic and your G-Cast right now. Let's start in Orange County. We're going to find that there's a crash southbound of Popka Vineland Road at Westover Roberts Road with lane blockage. So, instead, you're going to have to use Hempel Avenue to get around it. I-75 northbound, 20-minute slowdown in between mile marker 329 and Wildwood to mile marker 337 going into Bellevue. 15 minutes from mile marker 335 in Wildwood to Highway 484 in Bellevue on I-75 northbound. From State Road 200 in Ocala to State Road 326 in Zuber, there is a 20-minute slowdown. Remember, it's the weekend. I-75, I-95, Turnpike northbound, all going to be kind of busy today. I-95 southbound, there's a vehicle fire just past Palm Bay Road. Traffic is backed up for about a 10-minute delay right there. You might want to leave just a little bit early. I-4 westbound, there's a crash as you're approaching Apopka Vineland Road. Traffic is backed up to the Central Florida Parkway on-ramp. The right shoulder is blocked right now. You're looking at a 5-minute delay. Also, there's a 10-minute delay in between the Beach Line and Apopka Vineland Road on I-4 westbound. I-4 eastbound, 13 minutes from the Osceola Parkway to the Darrell Carter Parkway, and 5 minutes from the East-West Expressway to Colonial Drive. That's on I-4 eastbound. Sunrail is running on time, and that's your G traffic. All right, your G-Cast for today. Got fair skies and fair weather when I was coming in. It's warming up nicely. Showers and thunderstorms likely after 2 o'clock today. We're looking at a 60% chance of that happening. Other than that, it's going to be hot again today with a high near 93. The heat index is going to make it feel like 105 on your skin at the peak of the day. Currently, it's 83 in Daytona Beach. It's 83 in Sanford. It's 84 in Deltona, and it's 85 here in Orlando. 10:33. Come on, let's get back to the music. 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

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I'm Glenn, all good. Time now for your our daily bread and prayer for this Friday, July 17th. This morning's daily bread is going to be coming from the book of Job. Job, the 38th chapter, verses 31 through 41. This is a question Job was asking one of his friends when they were talking to him. He says, do you know the laws of the heavens? Do you know the laws of the heavens? Or actually, I think this is God talking to Job, asking Job, do you know the laws of the heaven? God's creativity. We're talking about God's creativity. His creatures, man, are just magnificent. This morning's Daily Bread is written by Karen Pimple. God's handiwork. The earth is the Lord's and the fullness thereof, everything. God's creativity and wisdom are on full display all throughout our natural world. In the book of Job, the main character, Job, struggles to reconcile his suffering with God's goodness and righteousness. God responds by asking him, he said, bruh, do you know the laws of the heavens? Can you set up God's dominion over the earth? God begins to describe many animals from birds and goats to the world's largest predators. He knows what each animal needs for survival and is aware of the hungry cries of their young. God has given each of them distinct characteristics, such as the speed of an ostrich or the strength of an ox, so they can thrive. How exactly does a dragonfly maneuver so incredibly, you ask? We have a lot to learn. Yes, we do. And yet we can trust that the all-knowing God who designed these creatures and who designed us is the same one who knows how to bring us from the darkest night into the light and joy of his presence. Yes, we are God's handiwork too, made in his image and his likeness. Fearfully and wonderfully

G-Praise 106.3 Orlando, 1055 Yahweh. Jason Nelson here on the G. Glenn Allgood on the G. In the news this morning, at least two people have passed away and more than 230 water rescues have been carried out as Southern Texas was again pounded by heavy rain overnight into this morning. Parts of the Texas Hill Country have endured a year's worth of rain in just 3 days, just like the flooding that hit last year. The flooding is hitting an area that's still struggling with the emotional and physical scars of last July's deadly flash flooding. And that's what's in the news. Prayer for the people in Texas, in that area of Texas affected by the floods.

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Your G-Praise 106.3, Orlando 93.3, in Sanford 97.7 in Daytona Beach. I'm Glenn. All good. It's 11 o'clock. Let's take a look at your G traffic. Let's start with I-4 eastbound this time. Well, we're going to find a crash that's slowing stuff down as you're approaching State Road 434. That crash has been moved over to the shoulder, but traffic has still been slowed down because of it. Just pay attention as you pass by. I-4 eastbound, heavy congestion in between the Osceola Parkway to the Darrell Carter Parkway. It's at 13 minutes of stop-and-go traffic right now. From the east-west expressway to Colonial Drive on I-4 eastbound, you're looking at a 5-minute slowdown. I-4 westbound, 10 minutes in between the beach line to Apopka Vineland Road. And I-4 express lanes westbound are delay and incident free right now. I-95 northbound, heavy congestion from US 92 in Daytona to LPGA. I-95 southbound, there's a vehicle fire. They've got it under control. They moved it over to the side, but traffic has still been slowed down right near Palm Bay Road. You're looking at a 10-minute delay right now on I-95 southbound because of that vehicle fire. I-75 northbound, heavy congestion in between the Turnpike and mile marker 332 going into Wildwood. And the same thing, a 20-minute slowdown. 20-minute slowdown in between Ocala to mile marker 357 in Zuber. Turnpike southbound, there's a crash right at I-4. The right lane is blocked right now. And in Orange County, there's another crash. This one's on southbound Apopka Vineland Road at Westover Roberts Road. Two lanes are blocked. You will need to use Hempel Avenue instead. Sunrail is currently running on time. G-Praise and the traffic Lynx bus service is as well. And that's your G-Praise traffic. All right, your G-Cast for today. Showers and thunderstorms likely and mainly after 2 o'clock this afternoon. Increasing clouds as there is a 60% chance of precipitation a little bit later on. With the high getting up to around about 93, the heat index is going to top out at 105. If you're outside doing something, that's what it's going to feel like. All right, right now it is 84 in Daytona Beach, 86 in Sanford, 85 in Deltona, and it is 86 degrees here in Orlando.

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G-Praise 106.3 Orlando. It's 11:15. Hey, how you doing? I'm Glenn. All good. Yep, it's Friday. We made it. We made it. We made it. We made it. TGIF. It is Friday, July 17th, and your G-Praise good news for today comes from James, one of my favorite books, James 3 and verse 17. It says, "The wisdom that comes from heaven is first of all pure, then peace-loving. That wisdom is considerate. It's submissive to God. It's full of mercy and good fruit. It's impartial. And yes, the wisdom that comes from God is sincere." G-Praise 106.3 Orlando.

G-Praise 106.3, Orlando, Corinne Hawthorne. Look at God. Look at God. Would you just look at God? Won't he will? Won't he do it? Didn't he do it? Didn't he did? He did. He did. He did that. All right, school starts August the 11th. Tuesday, August the 11th. School starts already. You're like, what? Less than a month away, school starts. And for our educators and teachers, it starts early than that. It's August 3rd. You need some help? We got you. It's the 11th annual Florida Kids and Family Expo. 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

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Tamla Mann, Live, Breathe, and Fight on the G. It's 1130. I'm Glenn Allgood. Faithful Friday. Let's take a look at your G. Praise traffic in your G-Cast for today. Let's start in Orange County, where we're going to find a crash on southbound Apopka Byland Road at Westover Roberts Road. The two lanes are blocked right there. You'll need to use Hempel Avenue instead to get around it. Turnpike southbound, heavy traffic and a crash just at the I-4 interchange with the southbound turnpike. Traffic is backed up for about a five-minute delay. Also, heavy congestion at I-75 in the northbound turnpike. I-75 southbound emergency vehicles at State Road 44 in Wildwood. The left shoulder is blocked. Police activity on I-75 southbound at mile marker 327 in Sumterville. I-75 northbound, there's a crash just past mile marker 329 in Wildwood, and the left lane is blocked right now. Heavy congestion on I-75 northbound from the turnpike to Wildwood. You're looking at 10 minutes from mile marker 333 in Wildwood to mile marker 339 in Bellevue. 15 minutes from mile marker 349 in Ocala to Zuber. You're looking at 20 minutes on I-75 northbound. If you're headed out this morning or you're headed out today, traveling to Atlanta, Ocala, Gainesville, whatever it is, you might want to leave just a little bit early, okay? I-4 westbound, 3 minutes of heavy congestion in between Princeton Street and Colonial Drive, and a 10-minute slowdown from the beach line to Apopka Vineland Road. Heavy congestion on I-4 eastbound. There's a crash as you're approaching County Road 532. There's another crash as you're approaching State Road 434. 8 minutes of heavy traffic in between the Central Florida Parkway to Sand Lake Road and a 5-minute slowdown from the East-West Expressway to Colonial Drive, all on I-4 eastbound. SunRail is currently running on schedule. That's your G traffic. All right, your G-Cash for this Friday calls for a 60% chance of showers and thunderstorms, likely and mainly after 2 o'clock today. The high is going to get to around about 93. It's going to be hot. Heat index values up to 105. Right now, it is 84 in Daytona Beach. It's 86 in Goldsboro. It's 85 in Deltona, 88 in Oviedo, and it's 86 here in Orlando.

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It's 11:44. Well, it's that time again. It's time for your Jeep Praise National Day Calendar on 3. Glenn Allgood, what day is it? I love this because I always find out when y'all find out. 1, 2, 3. Glenn Allgood, what day is it? Today is July 17th. Today is a great day because today is National Peach Ice Cream Day today. Yay! The month of July is National Ice Cream Month, but today is National Peach Ice Cream Day today. Why am I so excited? Because I remember when I was a little boy, my mom and my dad, my granddaddy passed it along to my mom and my daddy. Their ice cream maker, the churn. And this was the one that you had to churn it. You had the rock salt that you put on the side, the little silver canister in there with the cream. You put the cream in there and your fruit and stuff. I distinctly remember them making peach. And when they made the peach, we went out of our minds. Peach ice cream was the best. It was a treat that we waited for every year. We didn't want to turn the thing. We were so glad when they got the electric ones. And raise your hand if you're glad if you got the electric ice cream maker. But back during the day, you had to turn it. There was a crank that you had to turn. I was a little boy. And I was not strong back then. I wasn't strong. I could do it now if I had to do it, but I couldn't do it back then. But baby, when we finished churning that thing and the peach ice cream came out, what? National Peach Ice Cream on today sweetens the summer heat with just a few scoops. Right at the peak of peach season, July is peak season for peaches. 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Peaches and dairy share a unique scientific bond. 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That's why they go together so good. Peaches make incredible ice cream when they're very ripe and full of juices. 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

Chief Rays 106.3 Orlando, 11:53. I'm Glenn, all good. A-double-L-G-double-O-D. In the news this morning, iceberg lettuce sold at some Taco Bell restaurants has been linked to the cyclosporiasis outbreak, the cyclospora outbreak. A source familiar with the investigation said cases of the intestinal illness caused by the microscopic parasite are surging across the U.S. Taco Bell said that it had taken immediate action to voluntarily remove potentially impacted lettuce from a supplier in selected states. Taco Bell removing their lettuce to help fight the cyclospora parasite that's going around. Over 4,000 cases reported so far, and that's what's in the news.

0: my God. When you need a little church, even on a Friday afternoon, it's your G-Praise, 106.3 Orlando Wells. Man, thank you for making G a part of your day. It's your man's Glenn Allgood. 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Let's start with Orange County, where we're going to find a crash on southbound Apopka Vineland Road at Westover Roberts Road. Two lanes are blocked right now. And so instead of using southbound Apopka Vineland Road, you're going to have to use Hempel. That's Hempel Avenue. Turnpike northbound, a two-minute slowdown right at the I-75 interchange. I-75 northbound, there's a crash near mile marker 310 in Webster. The right shoulder is blocked. A couple of hot spots on I-75 northbound. One of them between Bellevue, mile marker 336 in Bellevue to mile marker 343. It's at 18 minutes right now, 20 minutes in between Ocala and Zuber on I-75 northbound. Just bring some patience and bring some grace. I-4 westbound, heavy traffic right at the Lake Mary Boulevard exit in Seminole County. It's at a five-minute standstill right now. From Princeton Street to Colonial Drive, you're looking at 3 minutes of pumping your brakes on I-4 westbound. And in between the beach line to Apopka Vineland Road, you're looking at 10 minutes before you can get up to speed. I-4 eastbound, heavy congestion in between the 429 and the 417. In between the Osceola Parkway and Darrell Carter Parkway, Central Florida Parkway to Sand Lake Road, and from the East-West Expressway to Colonial Drive on I-4 eastbound, there is heavy, heavy, heavy traffic. SunRail is currently running on time. The Lynx bus service is too, and that is your G-Praise traffic. All right, your G-Cast for today calls for a 60% chance of showers and thunderstorms, likely and mainly after 2 o'clock today. The high near 93, it's going to feel like 105, though, sometime at some point in time during the day outside on your skin. Tonight, a 30% chance of showers and thunderstorms, mainly before 9 p.m. Partly cloudy tonight with the overnight low getting down to around about 75. Tomorrow for your Saturday, there's a 30% chance of showers and thunderstorms, mainly after 2 o'clock. So if you're headed out to Apopka for the Community Sports Day, or you're headed out to Season's Blessings at Jackson Center, you'll be good to go. It's going to be sunny with a high near 93. Windy tomorrow with winds gusting up to 25 miles per hour. All right, right now it is 87 in Daytona Beach. It's 89 in Sanford. It's 88 in Deltona. 87 in Kissimmee. And it is 89 degrees in Dr. Phillips here in Orlando.
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Song says it's good to be alive, but it's best to live. 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

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It's a fun Friday today. All right, it's now time for your G-Praise Community Events Calendar. 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That's where you can stay up to date with upcoming concerts, festivals, exhibitions, workshops, community gatherings, and so much more. 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All right, tomorrow it's the season's blessings, Christmas in July. Jingle Bell, Jingle Bells, ECC and crew. 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Tomorrow from 9:03 to 1:03 at the Jackson Center, bringing all the love and all the hope to Orlando. It's going to be at the Jackson Center off of Westmoreland. That's tomorrow from 9:03 to 1:03. And then after that, man, just out of the blue, Uncle John said, man, I'm going to do a concert tomorrow. It's a pop-up concert with Pastor John P. Key, Uncle John. John P. Key and New Life tomorrow night from 7 to 10 at the New Church of Faith, 5000 Silverstar Road. You know Pastor Russ's church, right across the street from Evans High School. This concert is absolutely free. This concert is absolutely free. This concert is absolutely free. Hang around after the concert for the after party, and you could meet Pastor John P. Key. And y'all know he's probably going to be giving away a lot of money and stuff, too. I just wanted to throw that in. 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

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When you need a little praise and worship in the midday, it's here on your G. It's 12:32. I'm Glenn Allgood. Let's take a look, see at your G traffic and your G cast for the rest of the day. Let's start with Orange County. We're going to find a crash on southbound Apopka Vineland Road at Westover Roberts Road. Two lanes are blocked right there. You will need to use Hempel Avenue instead. There's another crash in Orange County. This one's in Winter Garden. It's affecting both northbound and southbound 9th Street between Maple Street and Pennsylvania Avenue. All of those lanes are blocked. You're going to have to use Dillard Street instead. Another crash in Orange County. This one's in Pine Hills, westbound Silver Star Road at Coastline Drive. Two lanes are blocked there. And you're going to need to use Colonial Drive 50 instead. All right, I-75 northbound, 20 minutes in between Ocala and Zuber, 18 minutes from mile marker 336 to mile marker 343 in Bellevue, and 10 minutes from the turnpike to mile marker 332 in Wildwood on I-75 northbound. I-4 westbound, 10 minutes slowdown from the beach line to Apopka Vineland Road, 3 minutes in between Princeton Street and Winter Park to Colonial Drive going into downtown Orlando. That's I-4 westbound. I-4 eastbound, if you're headed that away, prepare for 13 minutes of heavy traffic in between the Osceola Parkway to the Darrell Carter Parkway, and an 8 minute slowdown from Central Florida Parkway to Sand Lake Road. This one just came in. There's some construction going on, just started at the intersection of I-4 eastbound and I-95. You're looking at a 2 minute delay right now because of that construction. Sunrail, if you're catching the train, is running on time. You need to be at the platform when you're supposed to be there. That's your G Praise traffic. All right, your G cast for the rest of this faithful Friday, 60% chance of showers and maybe a thunderstorm or two, likely and mainly after 2 o'clock this afternoon. The high is going to get up to around about 93. It's hot outside. The heat index is going to make it feel like 105. Please stay hydrated. Stay hydrated, my friend. Tonight, a 30% chance of showers and thunderstorms probably before 9 p.m. Partly cloudy tonight with the low getting down, overnight low, to around about 75. Tomorrow for your Saturday, it's going to be good. 30% chance of showers and thunderstorms, mainly after 2 o'clock. So if you got to get something done in the morning, you got a good chance of getting it done without getting wet. Sunny tomorrow with a high near 93. Windy tomorrow with winds gusting up to 20 miles per hour. Right now, currently, it's 87 on the campus of BCU. It is 90 in Sanford. It's 88 at Buenaventura Lakes in Kissimmee. It's 91 in Altamont Springs, and it is 92 here in Orlando.

Chief Ray's 106.3 Orlando. That's a good Friday song right there. The unmistakable voice of the one and only Ann Nesby with the sounds of blackness. 1239 is Shemaine's Glenn Allgood. Birthday shout-outs coming up 407-636-8700.

Happy birthday to you. Happy birthday to you. Happy birthday from G-Praise. Happy birthday to you. It's that time again. Every day we do it around about 12:40-ish. It's the midday B-Day shout-outs here on the G. Happy birthday from G-Praise and Aquatica of Orlando. We got four tickets and a parking pass, plus four tickets to Aquaglow. Wave pools, lazy rivers, the slides, so much more. Also,

July 17th. That's even better. We're saying happy birthday to Javen Campbell. Happy birthday, Javen. Lawrence Martin is celebrating his birthday today. My friend Trayvon Perry. Trayvon, what's good, brother man? Happy birthday, sir. Nico

and producer F. Gary Gray, CBS Morning contributor Nancy Giles, T.D. Jakes' wife, Sarah Jakes. Robert, happy birthday. And we remember on this day the one and only pioneering singer, actress, Diane Carroll. And it was Eric Garner's. It would have been Eric Garner's birthday today as well. If it's your birthday, happy birthday from me and everybody here at G Praise.

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0: 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I'm Glenn, all good. 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Let's start with I-4 eastbound. We're going to find 6 minutes of heavy traffic in between the 429 to the 417 going into Celebration, and a 13-minute slowdown from the Osceola Parkway to the Darrell Carter Parkway. I-4 westbound, 3 minutes in between Princeton Street and Colonial Drive in downtown Orlando, and 10 minutes from the Beach Line to Apopka Vineland Road. I-95 northbound, there's some police activity as you're approaching the Palm Coast Parkway. Traffic is backed up for about a 10-minute slowdown near State Road 100 in Bunnell. I-75 northbound, 10 minutes from the Turnpike to Wildwood, 18 minutes from mile marker 336 in Bellevue to mile marker 343. In Orange County, a couple of crashes. One of them is on southbound Apopka Vineland Road at Westover Roberts Road. Two lanes are blocked right there. You're going to need to use Hempel Avenue instead. Another wreck in Orange County. This one's in Pine Hills, westbound Silver Star Road at Coastline Drive. Two lanes are blocked there. You will need to use Colonial Drive instead. Sunrail and the Lynx Bus Service are on the way to get you right now. And that is your G-Praise traffic. All right, your G-Cast for the rest of today calls for showers and thunderstorms, likely and mainly after 2 o'clock here. Partly sunny with the high near 93. Chance of precipitation is sitting at 60%. Tonight, partly cloudy. Overnight low getting down to around about 75. For your Saturday, you'll wake up to those 70-degree temperatures. Get what you need to do done early in the morning because we got a 30% chance of showers and thunderstorms, mainly after 2 o'clock tomorrow. It's going to be sunny for the most part tomorrow. It's not going to be a washout. Sunny and hot again tomorrow. Heat index going up to 103 tomorrow. It's going to be windy with winds gusting up to 20 miles per hour. If you're outside, you need to bring those stakes for your tents to keep them down. All right, currently it's 87 in Daytona Beach. It's 91 in Maitland. It is 92 in Zellwood. And it is 88 on the campus of the University of Central Florida. And it's 92 degrees here in Orlando.
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G-Praise 106.3 Orlando 110. It's your man's Glenn Allgood on this faithful Friday. Time now for your G-Praise good news. Good news. Say it with me. Good. Good news. Good news for today, this Friday, July 17th. It's going to be coming from James, the book of James, chapter 3, verse 17. It says, the wisdom that comes from heaven is first of all pure, then peace-loving. It's considerate. It is submissive. The wisdom that comes from heaven is full of mercy and good fruit. And last but not least, the wisdom that comes from heaven is impartial and it is sincere. G-Praise.

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Every time I hear that song, somehow or another, I turn into, or I think about Jamaica. And a little bit, my patois, I start doing patois. Only you, man, just you, man. Thank you, Daddy. Ty Tripp with the number one gospel song in the land, Freeligious. All right, it's your man's Glenn, all good. 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

Tasha Cobbs, Leonard on the G, You Know My Name, featuring Jason Crabb. Jason Crabb is on that too. It's 128, make that 130. I'm Glenn Allgood, A-double-L-G-double-O-D. It is all good, getting better, especially on a Friday. Let's take a look at your G traffic and your G cast. Let's start this time with I-4 eastbound. It's really, really busy. Just past Osceola Carter, Osceola Parkway to the Dow Carter Parkway. You're looking at 13 minutes of pumping your brakes. That's on I-4 eastbound. Also on I-4 eastbound, 18 minutes of heavy traffic in between the H.E. Thomas Parkway in Sanford to the St. John's River Bridge that's crossing over into Volusia County from Seminole County. I-4 westbound, heavy traffic from Princeton Street to Colonial Drive and from the Beach Line to Apopka Vineland Road on I-4 westbound. It's going to take you 10 minutes before you can get up to speed. I-95 northbound, police activity as you're approaching Palm Coast Parkway in Flagler County. Traffic is backed up to State Road 100 in Bunnell. I-75 northbound, 10 minutes from the Turnpike to Wildwood, 8 minutes from mile marker 338 in Bellevue to Highway 484, and 8 minutes of heavy traffic from Ocala, from mile marker 347 in Ocala to State Road 200 in Ocala. In Orange County, emergency vehicles on the scene at westbound Plant Street and Silver Star Road at Willow Bend Boulevard and Ashland Boulevard. The right lane is blocked. Polk County, heavy congestion at I-4 westbound. You're looking at 2 minutes of slow-moving traffic in Polk County on I-4 westbound. Sunrail, if you're catching a train, is currently running on time, and that is your G-Praise traffic. All right, your G-Cast weather for today. The high getting up to around about 93. With the heat index, it's going to feel like 105 when you're outside breathing in that hot air and feeling it on your skin. Tonight, a 30% chance of showers and thunderstorms, mainly before 9 o'clock tonight. Overnight low, getting down to around about 75. You'll wake up to those 70-degree temperatures tomorrow morning, but it's going to warm up nicely as it's going to be 93 degrees tomorrow. Windy, wind gusts up to 20 miles per hour. Well, you factor in the heat index tomorrow, it's going to feel like 105 in some places. We shouldn't have any rain until after 2 o'clock, and then it'll be a shower or a thunderstorm. Might not be that strong. Currently, it is 87 in Daytona Beach. It's 90 in Sanford. It's 92 in Kissimmee. It's 92 in Mount Dora. 92 in Zellwood and Tangerine. And it is 92 degrees here in Orlando. Come on, let's get back to the music. It's a Fly Friday. It's a Fun Friday. See if I can't find a Fun Friday comedian for you. Brandon Camford, One Way.

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0: Hello. G Braves 106.3 Orlando, Yolanda Adams Church Doors on the G145. It's a Fly Friday. It's a fun Friday. The Bible says laughter doeth good like a medicine, but a broken spirit dries the bones. Won't be no dry bones up in here. Life is too short. You gotta laugh it out. I went to find y'all a Fly Friday, fun Friday comedian, Jonathan Slocum. Love Jonathan Slocum. Fun Friday, Jonathan Slocum, live from Chicago, James Brown.
1: Give a warm round of applause for Jonathan Slocum. I think before he died, I heard James Brown gave his life to Christ. In Augusta, he was a praise and worship leader. Are y'all ready to get Jesus Christ in London, David Frank? Are you ready to get in the frame?

0: You never did it yet. Then you'll be getting up. And then I want everybody over here to stand up and say, Jesus Christ, Jennifer. Brother Brennan was saying that, Jesus Christ, Jennifer. Am I ready? I think I'm ready. 1, 2, 3, hey! Pat the mall. Pat the mall. You know you're going to want to understand that. You know, just when Jesus Christ is there, say everything gonna be all right. Pass them all. 1, 2, 3, pass them all.
1: Y'all are sick.
0: Hey, good God. Everybody loves that Trinity. In the name of that, now.
2: Mama, the bombers out. The Beavers say, hey, is it you? 148, it's Fun Fridays here on the Middays on your G. I think James Brown would have made a great praise and worship leader while you playing.
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0: G-Praise 106.3 Orlando, PJ Morton, and an all-star cast with the Better Benediction. It's 1:53. I'm Glenn Allgood. In the news, federal health officials have identified lettuce from Mexico served at Taco Bell locations across five U.S. states as a source of the widespread outbreak of the diarrhea-causing parasite Cyclospora. The Centers for Disease Control and Prevention said late yesterday that shredded iceberg lettuce from Taco Bell restaurants in Indiana, Kentucky, Michigan, Ohio, and West Virginia. They haven't said Florida yet. A record number of Cyclospora cases have been reported in more than 30 states. Experts have said that not every recent U.S. illness might be caused by a single source. And that's what's in the news right now on your G-Praise 106.3 Orlando.
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0: 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It's your man Glenn, all good on this Fly Friday. 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Let's start with I-4 eastbound. We're going to find a crash on I-4 eastbound at Polk Parkway. The center lane is blocked right now. Ooh, that's tricky. When the center lane is blocked, you got to slow down. I-4 eastbound, heavy congestion in between the Osceola Parkway to State Road 535, and 25 minutes of stop-and-go traffic from County Road 46A, which is the H.E. Thomas Parkway in Sanford, to the St. John's River Bridge going into Orange City right there. I-4 westbound, 5 minutes of heavy traffic right at the Lake Mary Boulevard exit. 3 minutes slowdown on I-4 westbound in between Princeton Street and Colonial Drive. If you're up there and you're slowing down, that's what it is. The beach line to Apopka Vineland Road, it's 13 minutes on I-4 westbound. And last but not least, right at County Line Road, that's in Polk County, there is a 5 minute slowdown on I-4 westbound. I-95 northbound, police activity slowing things down in Flagler County near the Palm Coast Parkway, roundabout State Road 100 in Bunnell. Southbound on I-95, there's a big rig fire. This time of day, yes. Just past US 1 in Ormond, mile marker 272, the right lane is blocked. You're going to have to use US 1 instead. Be careful. I-75 northbound, 12 minutes of heavy traffic from the turnpike to Wildwood. 9 minutes from mile marker 347 in Ocala to State Road 200 in Ocala. And 12 minutes from US 27 in Ocala to State Road 326 in Zuber. That's on I-75 northbound. SunRail is currently running on schedule, and that is your G-Praise traffic. All right, your G-Cast for the rest of today calls for a 60% chance of showers and thunderstorms. Partly sunny with a high near 93. It's going to feel like 105 outside. It's hot outside tonight. 30% chance of showers and thunderstorms, mainly before 9 o'clock tonight. Partly cloudy tonight with the overnight low getting down to around about 75. Tomorrow for your Saturday, we got a good-looking day. Sunny with a high near 93. Heat index values topping out at 103. Windy tomorrow. Winds gusting up to 20 miles per hour. We're looking at a 30% chance of showers and thunderstorms after 2 o'clock tomorrow. Right now, it is 90 in Daytona Beach. It's 91 in Sanford. It's 91 in Deltona. And it is 90 degrees here in Orlando.
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1: 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Shout out St. John Missionary Baptist Church, the Reverend Dr. Rollis A. Frazier Jr. Up goes Frazier, up goes Frazier. 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This Sunday, B-Box is going to be live. It'll be Hope tomorrow for your Saturday morning. Hope tomorrow and then B-Box on Sunday morning. Right now, though, it's time for your G-Praise community events calendar. 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That's where you can stay up to date with what's happening in and around Orlando. All right, here's what's happening. 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It's 210.

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1: 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Open your mouth and say something, Britt Jones. Right now, it's the group Fire on the G. Man, it is a fantastic Friday. The weekend is here.

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Let's take a look at your roads. They're getting busy, busy, busy, busy, busy. I-4 eastbound, 8 minutes from the Osceola Parkway to Apopka Vineland Road. A 2 minute slowdown right at the Sand Lake Road exit on I-4 eastbound. 25 minutes of heavy, heavy traffic from County Road 46A to the St. Johns River Bridge, crossing over from Seminole County into Volusia County. I-4 westbound, heavy traffic right at the Lake Mary Boulevard exit. 6 minutes of heavy traffic from Princeton Street to the East-West Expressway, and a 13-minute slowdown from the beach line to Apopka Vineland Road. That's on I-4 westbound. I-95 northbound, police activity slowing things down in Flagler County. Right at the Palm Coast Parkway exit, traffic is backed up to State Road 100 in Brunel. I-95 southbound, a big rig fire just past US 1 in Orman. The right shoulder is blocked. You're looking at a 30-minute delay right now. The alternate that you could use is US 1. I-75 northbound, 12 minutes from the Turnpike to Wildwood, 12 minutes from Ocala to Zuber. I-75 southbound, 33 minutes of heavy congestion in between Bellevue to Wildwood. It's the weekend. People are getting out of Dodge. Turnpike southbound, right at the Osceola Parkway, there is a 5-minute slowdown. Sunrail, if you're catching a train, is coming to pick you up. So is the Lynx bus service. They are running on time. All right, your G-Cast for the rest of today. Showers and thunderstorms likely. Talking about a 60% chance of showers and thunderstorms. The high getting up to around about 93. It's going to feel like 105 outside. Tonight, the low getting down to around about 75. For your Saturday, you'll wake up to 70 degree temperatures, but it will warm up nicely. We'll have a high of 93 tomorrow. The heat index is going to read around about 103. Windy tomorrow with winds gusting up to 20 miles per hour. Right now, we're looking at 90 degrees in Daytona Beach. It's 91 in Deltona. It's 93 in Sanford. And it's 92 here in Orlando.

G-Praise 106.3 Orlando. Okay, how well were you paying attention this week? It's Friday, TGIF. Thank God it's Friday. 407-636-8700. I've got the weekend wrap-up, the weekend review quiz coming up. 407-636-8700. I need some participants. How well were you paying attention? I've got 10 questions that you can answer. 407-636-8700. Right after Kirk Franklin and Tori Kelly. The weekend review, 10 questions. How well were you paying attention?

0: Cheap Praise, 106.3 Orlando. You never alone. It's 2:35. I'm never alone when B-Box comes in. He always comes in. Man, B-Box speaks to everybody.
1: Yes,
0: that's it.
1: Sir.
0: That's your upbringing up.
1: That's it, man. I love talking to people.
0: We do that.
1: We got an office full of good people.
0: We do that, though.
1: that's our profession. Talking to
0: we
1: people.
0: We speak to everybody.
1: Dude, man, what's up, man? I thought you said after 3 o'clock.
0: What's that? Yeah, I know, right?
1: Yes.
0: Referring to is some thunder that just shook the whole studio.
1: Oh, man.
0: The whole studio.
1: But it feels good out there. That nice little breeze going.
0: Yep.
1: Bro, I got to share a story with you.
0: Go ahead.
1: I've got to. I went to by the store last night, right, to pick up some food.
0: Uh-huh.
1: And I was in line, right? And I'm at the talking to the, getting ready to say something to the cashier. And I saw this lady behind me. She kept looking at me.
0: Mm.
1: And as I was talking to the cashier, so it's like, you know when people looking at you, they want to say, I know you.
0: Right.
1: And she was listening to me. I guess she recognized my voice or whatever. And I kept seeing her. She kept getting closer and closer and closer.
0: Right.
1: And she finally said something. She said, are you B-Box? And you know I'm trying to be all cool. I say, yes, I am he.
0: Right, right.
1: She looked at me. She said, will you please tell Glenn that he has a new nickname. I don't know if I should really share this with you like this on the air, but she told me your new nickname is TNT.
0: Uh-huh.
1: I looked at her, I said, why did you say that? She said, because he's a very explosive person. I said, oh no. I said, you were listening.
0: You just made it up. You're horrible. You're horrible. You just made it up. You all right, though. You bad. You horrible. Sheila, come get him, Sheila. Come and get him. I know you made that up.
1: No, man. She said TNT, so you are now TNT all good.
0: TNT all good. Man, last night I went home thinking about that doggone thing. Explosive.
1: Explosive. Man, I can't get over that. That was funny, man. I'm telling you, you had me at the river, right, like, dying.
0: Good stuff. Good stuff. Thank you, ma'am. Did you get her name?
1: Oh, I didn't get her name.
0: You didn't
1: I'm
0: get
1: sorry.
0: Her name?
1: I was laughing so hard.
0: So, and I know that he's, because everywhere, we were at Sunrise Service.
1: Yeah. Oh, okay.
0: And me and you was laid back,
1: because
0: our line went as long as the other people.
1: Yeah, they weren't really familiar with us yet.
0: Shadow and Grace had a long line.
1: Yeah, long line.
0: Ellison, Tyler,
1: and
0: long
1: Tyler,
0: line.
1: Yeah, yeah.
0: You know, wanting to see them.
1: Hope did too.
0: Hope did too.
1: They know them. They didn't
0: me
1: know us.
0: Me and Bebop, we were off to the side. And so we were talking. And while we were talking, somebody came up and said, Bebop.
1: Like
0: I heard your name. I heard your voice.
1: Yep.
0: Just like that.
1: Just like
0: that's
1: that.
0: Is that how it always happens?
1: Yeah, always. People, I be in line a lot, man. When I'm talking to people,
0: yeah.
1: There's always somebody back there looking at me.
0: Right.
1: And they're giving you that look like,
0: right,
1: I know you. Like, they want to say something,
0: right,
1: to you.
0: Right.
1: And, but they're not sure how to approach you.
0: Right, right.
1: And then
0: right.
1: when they finally approach you, you know, you turn around and you say, oh, see, I knew that was you.
0: All right.
1: Okay.
0: It's Fun Friday.
1: Okay.
0: I got 10 questions. People was lining up for these questions.
1: Okay.
0: All right. It's 10 questions of the week. I want to see how well people have been paying attention this week.
1: Okay.
0: To this week's news. It's easy. They're real easy. Question number one, B-Box. They're multiple choice, too.
1: Okay.
0: What did the U.S. House vote to make permanent this week? Was it A, a 4-day work week, B, year-round school, C, leap day, or D, daylight saving time?
1: Daylight saving time.
0: Ding, ding, ding, ding, ding, ding, ding. Good stuff. The House voted on Tuesday and made daylight saving time permanent.
1: I don't like that idea.
0: Yeah, you said you didn't like it.
1: I like the change.
0: Yeah, I do too. I like the change.
1: Yeah.
0: I like the change.
1: Yeah.
0: All right. Health officials say that a multi-state outbreak of diarrhea caused by a parasite may have been spread by which type of food, B-Box? Stop. People are waiting for the multiple choice.
1: Okay.
0: Is it A, cheese, B, eggs, C, lettuce, or D, shellfish?
1: Okay, TNT. I guess I'm gonna go with salad.
0: And you would be correct. Ding, ding, ding, ding, ding. Cyclospora.
1: Yeah, we figured out how they came up with that name.
0: Yeah. Too. Yeah, we did.
1: Because of cyclones.
0: Right. Yeah. All right. Which animal made headlines this week for launching a man into the air at Yellowstone National Park?
1: Oh, now you're going to get
0: it. It was funny. You just listen. Was it A, a bison, B, an elk, C, a grizzly bear, or D, a mountain lion? Which animal?
1: Nah, I really missed that story.
0: You missed that one?
1: Yes, I missed that
0: one. It was a bison.
1: A bison?
0: Yeah, a granddad was taking pictures with his grandson.
1: Yo.
0: Yep. And I don't know, he must have made the bison mad. They was playing hide, ring around the rosy, and the bison lifted him up about 8 feet into the air.
1: Serious?
0: Yeah, and
1: I
0: he did
1: that one.
0: A perfect rotation
1: wow.
0: in the air. Yeah.
1: Wow.
0: The grandpa is recovering now from surgery.
1: He is okay, though.
0: Yeah, he's okay. He's okay.
1: That's good. That's
0: all right, we'll
1: good.
0: Be back. We'll be back with the rest of the questions. It's only 10 of them. Bebop, so far, you 2 for 3.
1: So
0: that's
1: far,
0: good.
1: That's good.
0: That's good.
1: I'm impressed.
0: That's
1: Thank
0: good.
1: You, TNT. I appreciate that.

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0: right.
1: I'm doing good.
0: You did pretty good.
1: I'm impressed.
0: And the only one that you didn't give, I am too.
1: You say I'm impressed. No, you are so too.
0: Yeah, I am too.
1: So what you trying to say?
0: All right. Soccer has been on the phone. My daughter was like, y'all still watching soccer? I was like, yeah.
1: I love
0: you soccered out?
1: I love the game, but I'm soccered out.
0: You soccered out?
1: I'm telling you, man.
0: Me too. So, but the 2026 Men's World Cup is almost over. How long will we have to wait for the next one? Is it 2 years, 4 years, 6 years, or 8 years?
1: That's a good question. Is it three? Good question. Is it three? Oh, did you say three? Did you have three in the choice?
0: No, three is not in there.
1: Oh, okay.
0: Is it 2 years, 4 years, 6 years, or 8 years?
1: Six. I'm guessing.
0: You're two off. It's 4 years.
1: 4 years.
0: 4 years. It's going to be 2030 when the next one comes back. And then the next one's going to be hosted in Spain, Portugal, and Morocco.
1: Wow.
0: Because it was the United States, Mexico, and Canada.
1: Yeah.
0: We got a good combination.
1: Yes, we did.
0: Good thing working in the America. One more question. Republican Senator Mitch McConnell of Kentucky announced recently that his prolonged hospital stay was due to which of the following? Was it because of COVID-19, he had a fall, hypertension, or elective surgery?
1: I think he had a fall.
0: Very good. Ding, ding, ding, ding. He fell. He's 84 years old. He's entitled, man.
1: He's entitled. He got every right in the world to
0: every
1: fall.
0: Right.
1: If
0: every
1: you want
0: right.
1: to fall, you keep falling, Mitch.
0: Yeah, y'all leave Mitch alone.
1: That's right. Keep falling, Mitch.
0: Which family member of late Senator Lindsey Graham was appointed to finish out his term in the Senate? Was it his sister, his daughter, his brother, or his cousin?
1: His daughter.
0: I thought so, too. And I got it wrong. It was his sister.
1: His sister?
0: His sister. His wow. sister is going to take over and finish out his term. And last but not least, man, we all like Jurassic Park. And actor Sam Neill passed away at 78. He was best known for the role of Dr. Alan Grant. Oh, shoot. I gave
1: away. Thank you. What was your question? Come on, ask me why it's fresh in my mind. What was your question?
0: What was the name of the movie? Was it Contagion, The Fugitive, Back to the Future, or Jurassic Park?
1: Jurassic Park.
0: Oh, man. Fool on you. You did good.
1: Thank you. Thank you.
0: You did really good.
1: Thank you. Thank
0: really
1: you.
0: Good.
1: Thank you, TNT.
0: So that means you were paying attention.
1: Thank you, TNT.
0: Ma'am, whoever that was in the store, please call in so I can know
1: so
0: your name.
1: I'm sorry I didn't get her name. I wish so I could know your name.
0: That's really clever.
1: That's nice. That's fantastic.
0: It is.
1: I love it.
0: It is. All right, let's take a look at your G-Praise traffic. Let's start in Seminole County. There's some police activity going on westbound State Road 436 at Anchor Row. All of the lanes are closed. As soon as you have alternates, B-Box will let you know. 429 northbound, heavy congestion from the New Independence Parkway to Winter Garden Vineland Road. It's at 6 minutes right now. 417 northbound, heavy traffic in between the 417 and Moss Park Road. The Turnpike southbound, heavy congestion in Kissimmee, right at the Osceola Parkway. You're looking at a 5 minute slowdown. Turnpike northbound, 8 minutes from the Turkey Lake Service Plaza to the East West Expressway. Let me get to I-4 eastbound where it is busy, busy, busy. County Road 532 to the 429, 8 minutes. Osceola Parkway to the 535, 8 minutes. Right at Sand Lake Road, it's a 2 minute slowdown. And as you're crossing over from County Road 46A to the St. John's River Bridge, it's every bit of 25 minutes, B-Boss. That's a lot.
1: That's a lot of riding.
0: I do not envy you on Friday nights.
1: I know. I'm telling you, bro.
0: I do not.
1: The traffic be crazy.
0: I listen,
1: man.
0: I'll be like, and he'd be like, take it easy. Just slow it down.
1: No need
0: you
1: to be,
0: no need to be going that fast.
1: Look out for each other.
0: Brother man, I was out in the traffic and I told you this and I could hear your voice. And sometimes the traffic is hectic.
1: Yes.
0: And
1: yes.
0: It'll frustrate you.
1: Yes, it will.
0: But if you just do what you're saying, just calm down, just slow down. Look out for each other.
1: That's it.
0: You know,
1: that's all you got to do.
0: You'll get there.
1: You'll get there.
0: Watch out for the next
1: guy.
0: That's
1: right. God will make a way.
0: Oh, he always does.
1: Take your time.
0: He always does. He always does.
1: Yes, he does.
0: All right, so your GCAS for the rest of the evening calls for a 60% chance of showers. We just felt the thunder here inside of the studio.
1: And the rain is coming.
0: It was rocking the studio. So rain is coming. B-Box will be here to help you navigate those storms and to get home safely. Tonight, we're looking at partly cloudy. The overnight low getting down to around about 75. Tomorrow for your Saturday, it's going to be nice, sunny, and hot again. 30% chance of showers and thunderstorms after 2 p.m. Right now, it's 91 in Daytona.

0: Daytona Beach. It's 90 in Sanford. It's 88 in Deltona. And it is 88 here in Orlando. Come on, Bruce. Good, better, best.
1: Never let it rest.
0: Till your good is better.
1: And your better is best.
0: I'm Glenn Allgood. I love being here with you, hanging out with you. The best is coming up. Bebox is here with the best in gospel music here on Your Jeep Praise.
1: Have a blessed day, TNT.
0: Thank you, bro. 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

0: 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It's 15 minutes after the hour 3. I'm B-Box, and this is Jonathan Nelson. Good afternoon.
1: There's something special on the inside of you. There's purpose. There's promise. There's books. There's goals. There's ministry. You've got to become what God has designed you to be. Let's prophesy pregnant possibilities.
2: Pregnant.
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1: Now birthing.
2: Now birthing.
1: Anew. It gets a little hard. I'm travailing. To obtain.

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G-Praise 106.3 Orlando, 93.3 Sanford. Good afternoon. How are you? I'm B-Box. This is Brian Courtney Wilson. Sometimes.

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1: I want to see if anybody want to have church. 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

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How you doing? I'm B-Box. Good afternoon. Gotta take a look at our roadways and see if we can't get you home safely. By the way, thanks for the ride home. I do appreciate it. Castleberry area, eastbound State Road 436 at Brewer Street. Brewer Street. Did I say that right, Brewer? The left turn lane there is blocked, and the alternate to use is Merritt Street to get around that crash. And also westbound State Road 436 at Rural Street, the two right lanes are blocked there on the westbound side. The alternates to use Melody Lane or Merritt Street to get around that crash. All right, use caution. And I-4 eastbound and I-4 westbound, your express lanes westbound, your I-95, I-75, the turnpike and other toll roads, you're dealing with some of that daily congestion. On the eastbound side of I-4 is a 25-minute ride approaching County Road 46A over to the St. John's River Bridge. And on the westbound side of I-4, it's going to take you about 20 minutes from Rural Drive Celebration to County Road 532. Just take your time. Slow it down. Look out for each other. SunRail, however, is currently running right on schedule. That's a quick look at our G traffic. Your G-Cast. Well, tonight we've got a 30% chance of showers and thunderstorms mainly before 9 p.m. tonight. Partly cloudy skies with a low of around 75 and southwesterly breeze at about 5 miles per hour, becoming calmer in the evening time. So be prepared for that. A little air movement, not too bad. And tomorrow for your Saturday, a 40% chance of showers and thunderstorms after 2 p.m. Sunny skies through the day with a high near 93. The heat index reading, however, is going to have it feeling like 103. So be prepared for that. We'll have a little breeze with wind gusts possibly as high as 20 miles per hour. Daytona, you're at 88 right now. Deltona is at 90. Sanford is at 90. And Orlando is at 88 degrees. Here at G Praise, your G.

Central Florida's gospel music station, Nia Allen. I love that song. Jeepers, how you doing? I'm B-Box. Good afternoon. Thanks for the ride home. I do appreciate it. Gonna go over here and take a look at our G-traffic here in a little bit, so stay calm and stay cool. Continue to look out for each other, okay? Right now, I've got some good news for you. Some G-good news. It comes from James 3:17. The scripture says, "The wisdom that comes from heaven is first of all pure, then peace-loving, considerate, submissive, full of mercy and good fruit, impartial and sincere." Here's Ted Wynn on the G Standing Off, featuring Ballads. 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And it's all yours. 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

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Good afternoon, I'm B-Box. Gotta take another look at RG traffic, see if we can't get you down the road safely. Thank you a lot for letting me ride with you. Let's see, we've got a crash to tell you about northbound I-75 at mile marker 305, Webster. The left lane there is blocked, so use caution if you're in the area. And southbound I-75 at mile marker 305, the left lane there is blocked. There's a crash in the area. Watch yourself, watch yourself. I-4 eastbound and I-4 westbound, your express lanes westbound, your I-95, I-75, the Florida Turnpike and other toll roads, you're dealing with some of that congestion. On the eastbound side of I-4, it's going to take you about 25 minutes to go from approaching County Road 46A to the St. John's River Bridge. And on the westbound side of I-4, it's going to take you about 20 minutes from Rural Drive Celebration to County Road 532. Your Sunrail trains, however, yeah, you guessed it, they are currently running right on schedule. That's a quick look at our G traffic. G-Cast, we've got a 30% chance of showers and thunderstorms, mainly before 9 p.m. tonight. Partly cloudy skies through the night with a low of around 75. Tomorrow for your Saturday, a 40% chance of thunderstorms and showers after 2 p.m. It's going to be a sunny day with a high near 93. The heat index reading, however, as high as 103. Ooh, that's going to feel like it's very hot. We'll probably have a couple of wind gusts about 20 miles per hour, so be ready for that. Daytona right now, you're at 86. Deltona, you're at 87. Sanford is also at 87. And Orlando is also at 86 degrees with music from Ty Tribbett. And it's going to be all right. 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

0: 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Good afternoon, how are you? I'm B-Box. Thanks for the ride, I do appreciate it. Gotta take a look at some roadway traffic though to see if I can't help you get home safely. After all, you give me a ride, the least I can do is help you maneuver through the traffic, right? Let's see here, we've got a crash to tell you about. Northbound I-75 at mile marker 305 Webster. Oh, let's see. The left lane there is blocked because of that crash. And northbound Florida's Turnpike approaching I-4 mile marker 257. The one center lane there is blocked because of that crash. And I-4 eastbound and I-4 westbound, your express lanes westbound, your I-95, I-75. Your turnpike and other toll roads, you're dealing with some of that congestion, that daily congestion that you run into. So let's see if we can't help you maneuver through that. Approaching County Road 46A over to the St. Johns River Bridge, that's going to take you about 25 minutes on the eastbound side of I-4. And World Drive Celebration to County Road 532, that's going to take you about 20 minutes on the westbound side of I-4. And SunRail, yeah, you guessed it. It's running right on schedule. That is a quick look at our G traffic. Be safe. And on the GCAS side, a 30% chance of showers and thunderstorms mainly before 9 p.m. tonight. Partly cloudy skies throughout the night with a low of around 75. And tomorrow for your Saturday, a 40% chance of showers and thunderstorms after 2 p.m. Sunny skies throughout the day with a high near 93. The heat index value is going to make it feel like 103. We've got wind gusts as possible as high as 20 miles per hour. Daytona Beach right now, you're at 86. Deltona, you're at 87. Sanford is also at 87. And Orlando is also at 86 degrees.
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My name is B-Box. Thanks for the ride home. I do appreciate it. Here's music from J.J. Harrison and Youthful Praise. You deserve to win. And you won all day today, even though you don't realize it. You're a winner. I don't know. I can just see it. You won something today. You just don't know about it yet. G-Praise.

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Good afternoon. How are you? I'm B-Box. Thanks for letting me ride with you. I do appreciate it. Gonna go over here and take a look at our G-Traffic and make sure you can get home safely. Let's see here. We've got a disabled vehicle over in Longwood, eastbound State Road 434, approaching Range Line Road. That right turn lane there is blocked, so watch yourself. Be careful. And northbound Florida's Turnpike, approaching I-4, mile marker 257, the traffic is backed up to past State Road 528. The two left lanes there are blocked. There's an 11-minute delay, so just take your time. Don't be in a hurry. And southbound I-75 at State Road 326 Zuber, the two left lanes there are blocked because of a crash. And northbound I-75 at mile marker 305 Webster, the left lane there is blocked, and that's because of the crash as well. I-4 eastbound and I-4 westbound, your express lanes westbound, your I-95, I-75, the turnpike, and your east-west expressway and other toll roads, you're dealing with some of that congestion as well. On the westbound side of I-4, you have a 20-minute ride from World Drive Celebration to County Road 532. And also on the westbound side, State Road 528 to State Road 535, that's going to take you about 13 minutes. And on the eastbound side of I-4, approaching County Road 46A over to the St. John's River Bridge is a 25-minute ride. Also on the eastbound side of I-4, past Osceola Parkway to State Road 535, well, that's going to take you about 8 minutes. The Sunrail trains, however, they are currently still running right on schedule. That's a quick look at our G traffic. Your G cast. Oh boy, pretty much the same thing we've been dealing with for a few days. Tonight, 30% chance of showers and thunderstorms, mainly before 9 p.m. Partly cloudy skies throughout the night with a low of around 75. And tomorrow, we've got a 40% chance of showers and thunderstorms after 2 p.m. tomorrow. Going to be sunny skies throughout the day, though, with a high near 93. The heat index reading, however, is going to make it feel like 103. We could have some wind gusts as high as 20 miles per hour, so be prepared for that. Right now, Daytona, you're at 86. Deltona, you're at 87. Sanford is at 87. And Orlando is at 86 degrees. 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

Amen and Father Jesus Spirit. 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How you doing? I'm B-Box. Good afternoon. Welcome to another afternoon of praise and inspiring gospel music. Gotta go over here and take a look at our G-Traffic, see if we can't get you home safely. We've got a disabled vehicle in Longwood, eastbound State Road 434, approaching Range Line Road. That right turn lane there is blocked, so use caution. And southbound I-75 at State Road 326, Zuber. The traffic is backed up to mile marker 361, Zuber. The two left lanes there are blocked. That is an 18-minute delay, so just watch yourself and be patient. Take your time. Northbound I-75 at mile marker 305 at Webster. The left lane there is blocked, and that's because of a crash as well. And we've got a little cleanup activity going on. Let's see here. Northbound Florida's Turnpike approaching I-4 at mile marker 257. The traffic is backed up to past State Road 528. Both shoulders are blocked there. There's a 6-minute delay for you, so just take your time. Don't be in such a hurry, okay? I-4 eastbound and I-4 westbound, your express lanes westbound. I-95, I-75, the Turnpike and other toll roads, you're dealing with some of that congestion. On the eastbound side of I-4, Longwood Rest Area to past Lake Mary Boulevard, that's going to take you about 12 minutes to make that ride. And on the westbound side of I-4, approaching Lake Mary Boulevard to the Longwood Rest Area, that is a 10-minute ride for you. So just watch out, okay? Slow it down. Don't need to be in a hurry. Look out for each other, okay? Slow it down. Sunrail, however, is currently running right on schedule. That's a quick look at our G-Traffic. Your G-Cast, a 30% chance of showers and thunderstorms mainly before 9 p.m. tonight. Partly cloudy skies throughout the night with a low of around 75. Tomorrow, for your Saturday, a 40% chance of showers and thunderstorms after 2 p.m. Sunny skies through the day with a high near 93. The heat index, however, is going to have it feeling like 103. So stay hydrated if you're out and about. You know, drink plenty of water and stay in the shade as much as possible, okay? With wind gusts possible as high as 20 miles per hour. 86 Daytona, 87 Deltona, 87 in Sanford, and 86 here in Orlando. 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

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How you doing? I'm B-Box. Good afternoon. Gonna go over here and take a look at some G good news for you. I know you like that good news. Everyone loves good news. This one comes from James 3:17. The scripture teaches us the wisdom that comes from heaven is, first of all, pure, then peace-loving, considerate, submissive, full of mercy and good fruit, impartial, and sincere.

Jamie the Jam. G Breeze, Central Florida's only 24-hour gospel music station. How you doing? I'm B-Box, taking another look at our G traffic, trying to help you get home. After all, you are offering me a ride, and I do appreciate rolling along with you, so I'm going to do my part to help you get home. Let's see here. We've got a crash to tell you about northbound I-75 at mile marker 305. Over by Webster, the left lane there is blocked, so use caution. And northbound I-75 at mile marker 353 Ocala, the two left lanes there are blocked because of a crash. And I-75 southbound at State Road 326 Zuber, the traffic is backed up to mile marker 361 Zuber. We've got two left lanes there that are blocked. That is an 18-minute delay for you, so be prepared for that. Eastbound, State Road 408 at Rouse Road, the left lane there is blocked because of a crash. And westbound, Curry Ford Road at Foxboro Drive, the right lane there is blocked. There's a crash in the area, so use your caution. And there's a disabled vehicle in Longwood, eastbound, State Road 434, approaching Range Line Road. That right turn lane there is blocked because of that disabled vehicle. And we've got a little cleanup going on in a couple of places. Northbound Florida's Turnpike approaching I-4, mile marker 257. The traffic is backed up to pass State Road 528. Both shoulders are blocked. There's a 6-minute delay there. And northbound I-95 approaching Ugali Boulevard. That left shoulder there is blocked. And there was a crash in the area, but they are working on getting it cleared for you. So just use a little patience, all right? Take your time. No need to be in a hurry. And eastbound, State Road 408 at Rouse Road, that left shoulder there is blocked, but they're getting that cleared up for you too as well. Sunrail, however, is currently still running on schedule. That's your G-Traffic. The G-Cast, well, we got that 30% chance of showers and thunderstorms mainly before 9 p.m. tonight. Partly cloudy skies throughout the night with a low of around 75. Tomorrow for your Saturday, a 40% chance of showers and thunderstorms after 2 p.m. Sunny skies throughout the day with a high near 93. We'll have a heat index feeling of about 103. We'll have a south wind blowing at about 10 miles per hour with gusts as high as 20 miles per hour possible. Daytona is at 86, Deltona is at 87, Sanford is at 87, and Orlando is at 86 degrees. With music from Tasha Cobbs Leonard and Burdens Down on your G-Praise. 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

Central Florida's only 24-hour gospel music station. How you doing? I'm B-Box. Good afternoon. Gotta go over here and take a look at RG traffic, see if we can't get you home safely. Let's see, we've got a crash to tell you about. Northbound I-75 at mile marker 305 Webster. The two left lanes there are blocked, so be careful. And also northbound I-75 at mile marker 353 Ocala. The two left lanes there are blocked, and that's because of that crash. And I-75 has southbound I-75 at State Road 326 Zuber. That traffic is backed up to mile marker 361 Zuber. The left lane there is blocked. There's an 18-minute delay for you, so just take your time. Slow it down. No need to be in a hurry. And a little cleanup activity going on northbound Florida's Turnpike approaching I-4, mile marker 257. The traffic is backed up to pass State Road 528. Both shoulders are blocked there. There's a 6-minute delay for you there. And I-4 eastbound and I-4 westbound, your I-95, I-75, the Turnpike, and other toll roads, you're dealing with a little congestion. I-75 southbound, for example, at mile marker 344 Bellevue over to State Road 44 Wildwood. That is a 45-minute ride for you. On the westbound side of I-4, World Drive, Celebration to County Road 532, that's going to take you about 20 minutes. So take your time, slow it down, no need to be in a hurry, look out for each other, okay, let's stay safe. And SunRail, yeah, is currently running right on schedule. That's a quick look at our G traffic. GCast, we've got a 30% chance of showers and thunderstorms, mainly before 9 p.m. tonight. Partly cloudy skies through the night with a low of around 75. And for your Saturday, a 40% chance of showers and thunderstorms after 2 p.m. Sunny skies throughout the day with a high near 93. The heat index is going to make it feel like 103, so stay hydrated if you're out and about, okay? We could have some wind gusts as high as 20 miles per hour. Right now, Daytona, you're at 86. Deltona, you're at 87. And Sanford, you're also at 87. And Orlando, you're at 86 degrees. Music from Todd Delaney, Revelation 4, is on your G-Praise. Good afternoon.

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Good evening, how are you? I'm B-Box. Welcome to another evening of praise and inspiring gospel music on the G. Gotta go over and take a look at your G traffic, see if we can't help you get home during this wet period of time. Northbound I-75 at mile marker 305 Webster. The two left lanes there are blocked, so use caution. There was a crash in the area. And southbound I-75 at State Road 326 Zuber. That traffic is backed up to mile marker 361 Zuber. That left lane is blocked there. There's an 18-minute delay, so just be patient. Take your time. No need to be in a hurry. And we've got a little cleanup activity going on. Northbound Florida's Turnpike approaching I-4, mile marker 257. The traffic is backed up to pass State Road 528. Both shoulders there are blocked. There's a 6-minute delay there, so just take your time. I-4 eastbound and I-4 westbound, your I-95, your I-75, the Turnpike and other toll roads, you're dealing with some of that congestion as well, so just take your time. I-75 northbound, for example, is an 18-minute ride at mile marker 347 Ocala over to mile marker 353 Ocala. And on the eastbound side of I-4, County Road 46A to the St. John's River Bridge, that's going to take you about 25 minutes. Your SunRail trains, however, they are currently still running right on schedule. That's a quick look at our G traffic. GCast, we've got a 30% chance for showers and thunderstorms, mainly before 9 p.m. tonight. Partly cloudy skies throughout the night with a low of around 75. And for your Saturday, a 40% chance of showers and thunderstorms after 2 p.m. Sunny skies through the day with a high near 93. The heat index, however, is going to have it feeling like 103. We could have some wind gusts as high as 20 miles per hour, so be ready for that, okay? Daytona, you're hanging tough at 86, and Deltona is at 87, Sanford is at 87, and Orlando is at 86 degrees. Jermaine Dolly, along with Miranda Curtis, and pull us through. And if anybody can do it, our God can do it. Yes, he can. Just ask him and believe in him. 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

0: Station G Praise, 106.3 Orlando, 93.3 Sanford, and 97.7 Daytona Beach. Good evening, how are you? I'm B-Box. Thanks for letting me ride along with you. I do appreciate the ride. I gotta tell you, man, it's nice spending time with you like this. And for that, I've got some G-good news for you. Some G-good news, some real good news. It comes from James 3:17. The scripture teaches us the wisdom that comes from heaven is first of all pure, then peace-loving, considerate, submissive, full of mercy and good fruit, impartial and sincere. Here's Charles Jenkins and Fellowship Chicago on G Praise. Just to know Hallelujah. Him is a wonderful, wonderful thing. Do you know him? Do you know him? Do you really, really know him? If you know him, you'll know yourself. My grandmother used to say all the time, you better know yourself, because that's the only way you're going to know God. G Praise, 106.3 Orlando, 93.3 Sanford. Good evening.
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How you doing? I'm B-Box. Good evening. You know, sometimes I think people forget we are made in the image of God. Come on, man. Let's get it together. Stop giving your life away to the wrong people. Praise the right one and follow his lead. Let's take a look at RG traffic, see if we can't get you down the roadway safely. Let's see. Eastbound I-4, we've got a crash to tell you about. Approaching Maitland Boulevard, that ramp there is closed. And the alternate to use is the Lee Road off-ramp to get around that crash. Northbound I-75 and mile marker 305, Webster, the two left lanes there are blocked. And there's another crash, southbound I-75 at State Road 326, Zuber. That traffic is backed up to mile marker 361, Zuber. The left lane there is blocked. There's an 18-minute delay, so take your time, slow it down, and look out for each other. A little cleanup activity going on northbound Florida's Turnpike approaching I-4, mile marker 257. The traffic is backed up to pass State Road 528. Both shoulders there are blocked. There's a 6-minute delay. Take your time. I-4 eastbound, I-4 westbound, your I-95 southbound, I-75. Your turnpike and other toll roads, you're dealing with some congestion. On the eastbound side of I-4, it is a 25-minute ride from County Road 5-4, County Road 46A to the St. John's River Bridge. And on the westbound side of I-4, it's a 20-minute ride from Rural Drive Celebration over to County Road 532. Your SunRail trains, however, they're currently running right on schedule. That's a quick look at our G traffic. G-Cast, well, we've got a 30% chance of showers and thunderstorms, mainly before 9 p.m. tonight. Partly cloudy skies throughout the night with a low of around 75. Tomorrow, for your Saturday, a 40% chance of showers and thunderstorms after 2 p.m. It's going to be a sunny day with a high near 93. The heat indexes are going to have it feeling like 103, so stay hydrated. If you're out and about, okay, we'll have some wind gusts as high as 20 miles per hour, so be prepared for that. Right now, Daytona is at 86, Deltona is at 87, and Sanford is at 87. Orlando is at 86 degrees. And I've got music from Tim Bowman Jr., Nobody But God, on Central Florida's Gospel Music Station.

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2: The choir is in the choir stand, and we praise to the Lord. Hey!

0: choir stand. Where is that? In the choir stand. Where it at?
1: In the choir stand. Where
0: is
1: that?
0: Hey!
1: In the choir stand.
0: Eddie, I want to go back to that. Gotta keep
1: in
0: watching.
1: 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Where is that?
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0: It's in the choir set, baby. Yes, it is. Anybody still singing the choir? Where you at, choir members? God bless you. Oh, yeah. Praise.
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Good evening. How are you? I am D-Bucks. Thanks for letting me ride along with you. Gonna take a look at our G-Traffic, see if I can't get you home safely here. We've got a couple of crashes to tell you about. Westbound I-4 approaching Sand Lake Road. That on-ramp there is closed, and the right lane is blocked. The alternate that you can use is Kirkman Road on-ramp to get around that crash. And I-75, northbound I-75 at mile marker 305 Webster. The two left lanes there are blocked because of a crash. Southbound I-75 at State Road 326 Zuber. That traffic is backed up to mile marker 361 Zuber. The left lane there is blocked. There's an 18-minute delay, so take your time, slow it down, and look out for each other. And southbound State Road 417, approaching Aloma Avenue, the right lane there is blocked as well. And we've got some cleanup activity going on. Eastbound I-4, approaching Maitland Boulevard, it's on the shoulder. The alternate to use, Lee Road off-ramp to get around that. And I-4 eastbound and I-4 westbound, your I-95, I-75, the turnpike and other toll roads, you're dealing with some of that congestion. I-75 southbound, mile marker 344 Bellevue, over to State Road 44 Wildwood. That is a 45-minute ride. On the eastbound side of I-4, it's going to take you about 25 minutes to go from County Road 46A to the St. Johns River Bridge. And on the westbound side of I-4, Rural Drive Celebration to County Road 532. That's going to take you about 20 minutes to make that ride. Your SunRail trains, however, they're currently running right on schedule. That's a quick look at our G traffic. G-Cast, well, now, pretty much what we've been dealing with all the while. We've got a 30% chance of showers and thunderstorms tonight, mainly before 9 p.m. Partly cloudy skies with a low of around 75. And tomorrow, for your Saturday, a 40% chance of showers and thunderstorms after 2 p.m. It's going to be a sunny day, though, with a high near 93. The heat index is going to have it feeling like 103. So make sure you stay hydrated. We can have some wind gusts tomorrow up to about 20 miles per hour, so be ready for that. Daytona, it's 86. Deltona is 87. Sanford, you're also at 87. And Orlando is at 86 degrees. Are you doing music from Nia Allen? 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

0: this. That's music from Isabella Davis and Wide as the Sky, G-Praise, Central Florida's only 24-hour gospel music station. How you doing? I'm B-Box. Good evening. Gonna go over here and take a look at our G-Traffic trying to get you home. Appreciating the ride, so I might as well help you get home, huh? Be useful, right? Hey, northbound I-75 at mile marker 305 Webster. The two left lanes there are blocked, so if you're headed that way, please be careful. There was a crash in the area. And we've got some cleanup going on eastbound I-4 approaching Maitland Boulevard. It's on the shoulder. And the alternate that you can use is the Lee Road off-ramp to get around that crash. And I-4 eastbound, I-4 westbound, your I-95 southbound, I-75 southbound, the turnpike, and other toll roads, you're dealing with some of that congestion, so just take your time. Slow it down a little bit. Look out for each other, okay? Let's stay safe. On the eastbound side of I-4, approaching County Road 46A to the St. Johns River Bridge, that's going to take you about 25 minutes to do that. And on the westbound side of I-4, World Drive Celebration to County Road 532, that is a 20-minute ride for you. And your SunRail trains, well, they're currently still running on schedule. That's a quick look at our G-Traffic. G-Cast, we've got a 30% chance of showers and thunderstorms, mainly before 9 p.m. tonight. Partly cloudy skies throughout the night with a low of around 75. We'll have a south-southwesterly breeze of about 5 miles per hour. Then it's going to calm down. The more we get into the evening, it's going to calm down just a little bit more. So just be prepared for it. But it will be a little breeze going, so that should make it a little bit comfortable. And tomorrow, 40% chance of showers and thunderstorms after 2 p.m. Sunny skies throughout the day with a high near 93. The heat index values are going to make it feel like 103, so stay hydrated. If you're out and about, we'll have a little breeze blowing at about 10 miles per hour, and we do have a chance for 20 mile per hour wind gusts throughout today. The Daytona Beach, right now, 86, Deltona, 87, Sanford, 87, and Orlando is at 86 degrees. Here's music from Rudy Currents, No Greater Love, featuring Christy Michelle on your G-Praise.
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1: 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Looking for that same grace. 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Good evening. How are you? I'm B-Box. It is, what is that, 6:48? Let's go over here and take a look at our G traffic. Get you home safely. We've got a crash to tell you about northbound I-75 at mile marker 305. Webster, the left lane there is blocked, so be careful if you're going that way. At I-4 eastbound and I-4 westbound, you're at 95 and I-75. The turnpike, you're dealing with a little congestion. On the eastbound side of I-4, it's a 25-minute ride approaching County Road 46A over to the St. John's River Bridge. And on the westbound side of I-4, it's a 20-minute ride from World's Drive Celebration to County Road 532. Your SunRail trains, however, they're currently running right on schedule. That's a quick look at our G traffic. GCast, 30% chance of showers and thunderstorms tonight, mainly before 9 p.m. Partly cloudy skies throughout the night with a low of around 75. And tomorrow, for your Saturday, a 40% chance of showers and thunderstorms after 2 p.m. It's going to be a sunny day with a high near 93. The heat index values are going to make you feel like 103. So stay hydrated if you're out and about doing things. We'll have a southerly breeze of about 5 to 10 miles per hour with wind gusts as high as 20 miles per hour possible. Daytona, you're still about 86, and Deltona is at 87. Sanford is at 87, and Orlando is at 86 degrees. 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

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Good evening. Welcome to another evening of praise and inspiring gospel music on your G-Praise. Here's Rodney Darkchild, Come Together, featuring some of his friends on the G.

0: Yeah, you don't have to fight that fight no more. Gee, Braze. Here's Kiki. Hang on. On the G. Your G.
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0: 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How you doing? I'm B-Box. Good afternoon, or should I say good evening? What am I talking about, afternoon? The night is almost over. Well, I'm behind. Hey, let's take a look at our G-Traffic, see if we can't get you down the roadway safely. Let's see. Southbound 1st Street past Lake Silver Drive. The left lane there is blocked, and the alternate to use is 6th Street. That's over in Winter Haven. And northbound 1st Street approaching Lake Martha Drive. All the lanes are closed there. The alternate to use is 6th Street. There's a crash there as well. That's in Winter Haven. And I-4 eastbound and I-4 westbound, your I-75, the Florida Turnpike, and other toll roads. You're dealing with a little congestion on the southbound side of I-75. Let's see, mile marker 344, Bellevue to State Road 44, Wildwood. That's going to take you about 38 minutes to make that ride. And on the westbound side of I-4, Rural Drive, Celebration to County Road 532. That is an 18-minute ride for you. Your Sunrail trains, however, they're still running right on schedule. That's a quick look at our G traffic. Your G-Cast, pretty much what it was all week long. And it's not changing much. Let's see, we've got a 30% chance of showers and thunderstorms mainly before 9 p.m. Partly cloudy skies throughout the night with a low of about 75. We'll have a south-southwesterly breeze at about 5 miles per hour coming through. It's going to calm out through the evening, okay? So just be ready for that. And tomorrow, for your Saturday, a 40% chance of showers and thunderstorms after 2 p.m. It's going to be a sunny day with a high near 93. The heat index values, however, are going to make it feel like 103. So stay hydrated if you're out and about. Stay in the shade as much as possible. We'll have a southerly breeze of about 5, maybe 10 miles per hour with wind gusts possibly as high as 20 miles per hour. That's going to feel really nice, huh? Daytona right now, 86. Deltona, 87. Sanford, 87. And Orlando is at 86 degrees. 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

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Good evening, I'm B-Box. Gotta go over here and take a look at some G-Good News. Can't you use a little good news? Why not, huh? Yeah, give me some good news, B. Okay, this one comes from James 3:17. The scripture teaches us that the wisdom that comes from heaven is, first of all, pure, then peace-loving, considerate, submissive, full of mercy and good fruit, impartial, and sincere. Otis Kemp is on the G.

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1: I want to introduce to you right now a close friend and brother. 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My friend, Pastor Marvin Winans. 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

Yes, yes. Let the church say amen. 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How you doing? I'm Big Box. Good evening. Taking our last look at our G-Traffic for the evening. Let's see. Winter Haven, northbound, 1st Street, approaching Lake Martha Drive. All the lanes are closed there. The alternate to use is 6th Street. And southbound 1st Street past Lake Silver Drive. That left lane there is blocked, and the alternate to use is 6th Street to get around the crash. And we've got a little cleanup going on westbound I-4 approaching State Road 528. That right shoulder there is blocked because of a crash, but they are working on getting that cleared for you. So you have to just have a little patience. Just a little patience, okay? And I-4 eastbound and I-4 westbound dealing with just a little more congestion past Osceola Parkway to State Road 535. That's going to take you about 8 minutes on the eastbound side of I-4. And on the westbound side of I-4, State Road 528 to State Road 535, that's going to take you about 10 minutes to make that ride. Your SunRail trains, however, they are currently still running right on schedule. That's a quick look at our G traffic. Your GCast, a 30% chance of showers and thunderstorms, mainly before 9 p.m., about an hour away. Partly cloudy skies with a low of around 75. We'll have a south-southwesterly breeze of about 5 miles per hour through the evening. And tomorrow for your Saturday, a 40% chance of showers and thunderstorms after 2 p.m. Sunny skies through the day with a high near 93. The heat index, however, is going to make it feel like 103. So stay hydrated. Whatever you do, if you're out and about, drink plenty of water, okay? Southerly breeze of about 5 to 10 miles per hour with wind gusts as high as 20 miles per hour possible. Right now, Daytona's at 86, Deltona's at 88, Sanford is at 86, and Orlando is at 86 degrees. Well, hey, that's it for me. My time is done for the evening. And as always, as I like to tell you, put a smile on your face and keep it there. And whatever you do, please remember, in order to show love to others, you must first learn to